0: Is this really all they had to worry about? 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Movies? 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

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I can turn a mad hoe into a fan. Cameras flashing, lights, I'm fucking up. Click, click, click, click, everywhere I go. Yeah.

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0: La bona música amb Music Calaix.
1: How can I be homophobic? My bitch is gay. 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The man them celebrate Eid, the trap still running on Christmas Day.

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I blasted off the planet, rock that caused catastrophe, and it matters more because I had it. Now I had a thought about wreaking havoc on an opposition, kind of shocking. They want a static with precision, I'm automatic. 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Who the baddest? 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

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Most of the taxes, most of the whore. 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

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Paint my own creases in my mind. 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